The tarantula was getting too big for his britches. He was big as a barn and strictly from hunger. He just ate too much. Whole cows, sheep for snacks. Something had to be done to curb his appetite. Music might do it. It can be so sickening. Tarantula music eats some people up alive.

Now the house lights dim, the curtains go up, and the next sound you hear will be Kitten on the Keys, an authentic original organ solo by a 7-week-old kitten.

And now we take you backstage for a brief interview with our star. Good evening. Is it true your solo was performed without a single lesson? And isn't it also true that this is the first time you've played a Baldwin Orgasonic home organ? Or any organ? That goes to prove even mistakes sound good on a Baldwin home organ. If you play the radio, you can play a Baldwin Orgasonic. If you can play piano, you'll wow them on the organ. Now for a change of pace, here's another cool cat with one of his favorite tunes.

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5, 6, 4, 9, 8, 0, 0, 5, 6, 7, 0, 0, 5, 6, 7, 0, 0, 5, 6, 7, 0, 0, 5, 6, 7, 0, 0, 5, 6, 7, 0, 0, 5, 6, 7, 0, 0, 5, 6, 7, 0, 0, 5, 6, 7, 0, 0, 5, 6, 7, 0, 0, 5, 6, 7, 0, 0, 5, 6, 7, 0, 0, 5, 6, 7, 0, 0, 5, 6, 7, 0, 0, 5, 6, 7, 0, 0, 5, 6, 7, 0, 0, 5, 6, 7, 0, 0, 5, 6, 7, 0, 0, 5, 6, 7, 0, 0, 5, 6, 7, 0, 0, 5, 6, 7, 0, 0, 5, 6, 7, 0, 0, 5, 6, 7, 0, 0, 5, 6, 7, 0, 0, 5, 6, 7, 0,

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boop, boop, boop, boop, boop, boop, boop, boop, boop, boop, boop, boop, boop, boop, boop, boop, boop, boop, boop, boop, boop, boop, boop, boop, boop, boop, boop, boop, boop, boop, boop, boop, boop, boop, boop, boop, boop, boop, boop, boop, boop, boop, boop, boop, boop, boop, boop, boop, boop, boop, boop, boop, boop, boop, boop, boop, boop, boop, boop, boop, boop, boop, boop, boop, boop, boop, boop, boop, boop, boop, boop, boop, boop, boop, boop, boop, boop, boop, boop, boop, boop, boop, boop, boop, boop, boop, boop, boop, boop, boop, boop, boop, boop

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0: 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So that it's loosened. Tear the skin in 1 piece, leaving it in place.
2: Carefully.
1: Carefully.
0: So that it's loosened. Or you can cut off the core.
1: Cut.
0: If you are inexperienced, hold the cleaver in both hands.
2: Carefully.
0: And
2: insert.
0: And
2: insert here.
0: And
2: handle lightly.
0: And very lightly.
2: And then use
0: Don't bang your fingers. The effects of the first two processes are quite different.
1: Like this.
0: Or you can cut off the top and bottom.
1: Like this.
0: Or use a macerating mat.
1: Or the flat side of a cleaver.
0: Like this. And cut off the core. And place each part so that it will resemble a boat. The working surface should be carefully cleansed with hot water and detergent and carefully dried because dangerous bacteria thrive in equipment not properly sanitized. 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
1: 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I don't.
0: Gotta be maybe not a little if.
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1: My mother needed. 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

0: All the years have come and the years have gone, but the oft-told tale is not true. 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
1: The Danube is green.
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1: Every spaceman knows you just gotta have Hostess Twinkies along. 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

As you lie there and listen to my voice, you know that I am your friend. And so you can rest now. You will listen to my voice, and you will remember everything I say. Because you know we love you, we want you, and we need you. And your family is very proud of you. You will listen to my voice, and you will rest quietly. You can do everything I tell you, and remember everything I tell you. You know we love you, and we want you, and we need you, and you are safe in our care. So you are happy, for when you are happy, we are proud of you. Dreams are real good. Dreams make your sleeping time happy. Now you can close your eyes and rest. You don't have to do anything or go anywhere. Just close your eyes for a while and rest. Then nice dreams will come to you. You can always sleep easy because you know that your family loves you and will watch over you as you sleep. And when you are loved, you will sleep well. And then a happy dream will come to you. You like to go to sleep and tell yourself what to dream. Now you can have funny dreams or pretty dreams. You can have small dreams or big dreams. And all the time you are dreaming, you are safe and cozy in your bed. You don't have to go anywhere. It's just like magic. So now you like to sleep and dream. All your good dreams come when it is soft and dark, because you can't see dreams in the light. Dreams are like stars. Stars are always prettiest in the dark. Stars sparkle and are pretty. Your dreams are pretty too. And if you ask yourself to have quiet dreams, they will be quiet. You can sleep and wait for a dream, and when it comes, it will be happy or pretty. You can dream about things that are fun, because you know that everyone loves you so. You will sleep happy, and now you can tell yourself, when I go to sleep, I will be happy because everyone loves me, and all my dreams will be happy dreams.

0: 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You believe in the vision.
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20: Oh, Shanghai, don't bet your money on the Shanghai.
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11: Right in your own home.
1: What purity! 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
23: Egos that have a meaningful self-interest.
11: the vehicle in which people can determine themselves, in a sense.
23: Modifying or defining these egos. Egos,
11: in terms of self-determination,
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23: Modifying or defining these egos.
11: The two words that is the essence of our philosophy, self-determination. Thus, this has its meaning.

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1: To create a mighty...
0: Right in your own... Right in your own home.
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0: Now you can have... Now you can have... Now you can have this amazing new symphony.
5: 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You cannot!
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This is Bill White with a science report. An Israeli scientist has developed an unusual method to make meat taste better. First, put a kilogram or more of firm meat in a container filled with water. Add a small amount of explosives. Then, mix carefully and explode. No, the meat scientist is not attempting to destroy the meat. Instead, he is making it look and feel like traditional meat products. His method is simple. Shock waves from an explosion tear small pieces of muscle and other particles away from the meat. This makes the meat softer and easier to eat. If they eat meat, body heat. Uncooked meat, easier to eat. Bricks and concrete for companies that sell meat. The birds will die too high. Why? The light from our universe is closer to white. It is very close to white. Bill White. This is Bill White. Coquille. Coquille. Coquille. Coquille. Coquille. Coquille. Coquille. Coquille. Coquille. Order must exist within disorder. The Department of Agriculture says the greatest threat to the economy and environment of the state is from the poor people around the world. Their numbers have sharply increased, and they have quickly spread. There are many efforts designed to stop the spread and to reduce their population size. Hong Kong has almost 7 million people that will never disappear. However, they are not especially aggressive. People there are made to taste like either chicken or beef. People praise its taste in the United States. The meat scientist is trying to find an effective chemical that can be safely used to transport, sell, and bring home foreigners for food, decreasing populations around the world. One human is enough to provide meat for about 8 American homes. He says the United States will now become a leader in taste. Special interest groups say the best population to eat is the dark kind because it contains the most healthful substances. Africa is an example. However, many poor people contain high levels of a poisonous substance that must be removed before the people can be eaten. In the Middle East, large pieces of meat are more important than borders, men, boys, girls, or political conflicts. Information can be found on the INS Internet website, www.meat.ins.gov. Coquille. Coquille. Coquille. Coquille. Coquille. Coquille. Coquille. Coquille. Coquille.

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Stepping up a little closer to see what I could see, she said, I said, why no, I couldn't do that. Well, that just wouldn't be right. 'Cause you and me, and me and you, we don't even

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She said,

0: Zilch, Mr. Davalina, Mr. Bob Davalina, Mr. Davalina, Mr. Bob Davalina.
1: Zilch, China Clipper calling Alameda. China Clipper calling Alameda.
2: Zilch, China Clipper calling Alameda. Self-defense. Never mind the furthermore, the plea of self-defense. Never mind the furthermore, the plea of self-defense.
3: It is of my opinion that the people are intending. It is of my opinion that the people are intending. It is of my opinion that the people are intending. It is of my opinion that the people are intending. It is of my opinion that the people are. It is of my opinion that it is of my people that the timid.
2: Never mind the
3: offense.
2: Never mind the furthermore.
3: It is my opinion that the people are intending. It is my opinion that the people are intending. It is my opinion that people are intending.
2: Never mind the police aren't in.
0: This is not what I'm saying.
1: China Clipper calling Alameda. China Clipper calling Alameda. China Clipper calling Alameda. China Clipper calling Alameda.
2: Two. Two. Two. Two. Two. Two. Two. Two. Two. Two. Two. Two. Two. Two. Two. Two. Two. Two. Two. Two. Two. Two. Two. Two. Two. Two. Two. Two. Two. Two. Two. Two. Two. Two. Two. Two. Two. Two. Two. Two. Two. Two. Two. Two. Two. Two. Two. Two. Two. Two. Two. Two. Two. Two. Two. Two. Two. Two. Two. Two. Two. Two. Two. Two. Two. Two. Two. Two. Two. Two. Two. Two. Two. Two. Two. Two. Two. Two. Two. Two. Two. Two. Two. Two. Two. Two. Two. Two. Two. Two. Two. Two. Two. Two. Two. Two. Two. Two. Two. Two. Two. Two. Two. Two. Two. Two. Two. Two. Two. Two. Two. Two. Two. Two. Two. Two. Two. Two. Two. Two. Two. Two. Two. Two. Two. Two.

Women were meant to be loved, not to be understood. Women will be the last thing ever civilized by man. What is better than wisdom? Woman. And what is better than a loving woman? Nothing. My only books were woman's looks and troubles, all they've taught me. For every woman who makes a fool out of a man, there's always another woman who makes a man out of a fool. When I say I know women, I mean that I know for certain I don't know them. The man who can rule a woman can govern a nation. A woman's tongue is around 3 inches long, but it can demolish a man 6 feet high. Of all the violent passions, the one that most becomes a woman is love. Oh, the gladness of a woman when she's glad. The sadness of a woman when she's sad. But the gladness of her gladness and the sadness of her sadness can't compare to woman's badness when she's bad. Nature meant woman to be her finest masterpiece. Women's hate is only their love turned inside out. Men have sight. Women have insight. It follows that a woman can't be expected to be happy with a man who treats her as if she were a perfectly natural being. Women have more strength in their looks than we have in our laws, and much more power in their tears than in our best arguments. Here's to the love that lies in a woman's eyes, and lies, and lies, and lies. A beautiful woman is a jewel, but a good woman is a rare treasure. There are three things I've always loved and never understood. Woman, music, and women. It is not the most beautiful woman whom men love the most. Between a woman's yes and a woman's no, there isn't room for a pin to go. Lives there a woman, say what she will, and virtuous as you please, who, being loved, resents it? Where's the man with the power and skill to stem the torrent of one woman's will? A woman is like the reed which bends to every breeze, although it can't be broken by the worst kind of storm. Woman was taken out of man, not out of his head to top him, nor out of his feet to be stepped upon, but out of his side to be his equal, under his arm to be protected, and near his heart to be loved. Woman is at best a contradiction still.

There's a place where dreams are born. It's across the sea and through the storm. Now listen, come with me.

Good evening. We are here tonight to talk about violence, or maybe human nature. We are here to talk about human nature. Wait. A quote. A great philosopher once wrote, "In times of peace, the warlike man attacks himself. This is the root of all our problems. And by this, I mean we. We are the root of all our problems. Our confusion, our anger, our fear of things we don't understand. Violence, in other words, is ignorance. Figure your shit out. That's what I'd say.

in a way, the world is a huge composition, a huge musical composition that's going on all the time, without a beginning and presumably without an ending. We are the composers of this huge, miraculous composition that's going on around us, and we can improve it, or we can destroy it. We can add more noises, or we can add more beautiful sounds. It's all up to us. In other societies, one had to exercise one's memory for sounds. There were no recordings. Every sound committed suicide, you might say, and would never be heard again, not exactly the same way. And in some ways, that made people more perceptive and more considerate of the soundscape that they were living with. They were more moved by it because it was living all the time around them. If you have an original sound, and then you put it through a microphone and distribute it through loudspeakers, you can multiply that sound by millions of times. So we're living in a kind of dreadful time in which we have sound overkill, and that's a real problem. So one thing we might think of doing is to begin to reduce the number of sounds in our life.

I was on the outskirts of a little southern town, trying to reach my destination before the sun went down. The old CB was blaring away on channel 19 when there came a little boy's voice on the radio line. And he said, "Breaker 19, is anyone there? Come on back, truckers, and talk to Teddy Bear." Well, I keyed the mic and I said, "You got it, Teddy Bear." And the little boy's voice came back on the air. "Appreciate the break. Who we got on that end?" I told him my handle and then he began. "Now, I'm not supposed to bother you fellas out there. Mom says you're busy and for me to stay off there. But you see, I get lonely and it helps to talk. 'Cause that's about all I can do. I'm crippled and I can't walk." I came back and told him to fire up that mic, and I'd talk to him as long as he liked. "This was my dad's radio," the little boy said, "but I guess it's mine and Mom's now, 'cause my daddy's dead. Dad had a wreck about a month ago. He was trying to get home in a blinding snow. Mom has to work now to make ends meet, and I'm not much help with my two crippled feet. She says not to worry, that we'll make it all right, but I hear her crying sometimes late at night. You know, there's one thing I want more than anything else to see." "Oh, I know you guys are too busy to bother with me. But you see, my dad used to take me for rides when he was home. But I guess that's all over now since my daddy's gone." Not one breaker came on the old CB as that little crippled boy talked with me. I tried hard to swallow a lump that just wouldn't stay down as I thought about my boy back in Greenville town. Dad was gonna take Mom and me with him later on this year. Well, I remember him saying, "Someday this old truck will be yours, Teddy Bear. But I know I'll never get to ride an 18-wheeler again. But this old base will keep me in touch with all my trucker friends. Teddy Bear's going to back on out now and leave you alone, 'cause it's about time for Mom to come home. But you give me a shout when you're passing through, and I'll sure be happy to come back to you." Well, I came back and I said, "Before you go, 1010, what's your home 20, little CB friend?" Well, he gave me his address and I didn't once hesitate, 'cause this hot load of freight is just gonna have to wait. I turned that truck around on a dime and headed straight for Jackson Street.

We took up a collection for him before his mama got home. And each driver said goodbye, and then they were all gone. He shook my hand with a mile-long grin and said, "So long, trucker. I'll catch you again." Yeah, I hit that interstate with tears in my eyes. And I turned on the radio and I got another surprise. Breaker 19 came a voice on the air. Just one word of thanks from Mama Teddy Bear. We wish each and every one a special prayer for you, 'cause you just made my little boy's dream come true. I'll sign off now before I start to cry. May God ride with you. 10-4. And goodbye.

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1: To listen effectively. Listening is one of the four basic communication skills. The others are reading, writing, and speaking. Many salesmen miss important points in a telephone conversation because they don't listen to their prospects. Many salesmen draw incorrect conclusions about the prospect and what he says because of inattention. Skill is needed in listening to draw out the prospect and find out how he talks and acts. Skill in listening is needed to find out how the prospect is most comfortable as a person and how he likes to be considered in the eyes of other people. A salesman who develops the art of listening can frequently listen himself into more appointments than he can talk himself into. Here are a few suggestions to increase your effectiveness and pleasure in listening. 1. Approach the telephone with an alert mind. Cut out distractions and concentrate on what your prospect is saying. 2. Learn your presentation and the answers to objections. You can then devote more attention to listening to your prospect. 3. Determine the speaker's viewpoint and give answers that will express that viewpoint. In other words, adopt a customer you attitude. 4. Do not interrupt your prospect while he is talking. Do not attempt to rush a prospect who is speaking slowly. Listen to him. He is telling you how you can obtain an appointment. 5. Don't finish your prospect sentence for him. If you do, you are not adjusting your thinking to suit the prospect's habit of thinking. 6. Listen to the indicators of attention and interest. Use what you hear in your conversation to obtain your appointment. 7. Learn how to employ the feedback principle. The feedback principle describes the operation of a machine that does not complete an operation in a rigid, unalterable way, but has within itself devices for gathering information about the process according to the information which it collects. It designates the feeding back of information to the machine during a process which enables the machine to adjust itself to changing conditions. A salesman ought to be able to listen accurately to information, gather it, adjust to it quickly, and adapt it for his own use. It is highly improbable that a man can become a master salesman if he does not learn how to employ a feedback principle. He cannot develop that principle if he does not learn how to listen accurately. There is a definite relationship between listening and closing. Listen more accurately to your prospects, and you will find yourself closing more appointments.

the foot kerchief. Son, wipe your knees. I can't, mammy, I've lost my foot kerchief. Here, use mine. Now wipe your knees. These words halted me as I walked by the disused factory wall. Here was someone I could understand. I strode over and shouted, "Show me your foot kerchief." She showed me. With a howl of joy, I took her into my arms and pressed her close to me, laughing wildly all the time. Foot kerchief," I mumbled into her ear. I was interrupted by a large, jolly man who pulled us apart without ceremony and said, "Are you embracing my wife?" Then, with a tremendous, jolly laugh, he flung me to the ground and planted one foot on my chest. "Let me up! Let me rise!" I shouted. "No, no, no! Ha, ha, ha! No, no!" he laughed. "Just you stay down there." I lifted his trouser leg, the one that was on his chest, pulled his black sock down, and scratched. You know that little hollow under the ankle bone, the one where you sometimes see little veins? But he paid me no heed. Thick-skinned, I suppose. He was talking about shopping, how he'd done a lot of shopping, and he went through each item and all the bargains he'd made. The child, meantime, was standing facing the wall. I prized myself from under the jolly man's foot, ran over to the woman, and once again seized her in my embrace, whispering, "Foot kerchief, foot kerchief."

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1: On the side of the road. The
0: poisonous.
1: The car's going to be. Jump. Jump now. Jump in front of the car. Go on. Go on. Do it. Do it. No, no, no. Don't. Don't. Don't cross the road. You can't.
0: So stupid.
2: Dirty.
0: Look at you.
2: Stupid,
0: pointless,
2: touching,
0: worthless.
2: Did you touch that one?
0: Stupid.
2: Yes, you were. You touched them.
0: So stupid. Look at you.
2: I can see you sweating.
0: Stupid, stupid.
2: I can see you.
0: Pointless.
2: They're looking at that.
0: Worthless.
2: She knows. She knows.
0: Stupid.
2: Yes,
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4: Hello. Why are you ignoring me?
5: You're bad.
4: Hello.
5: You're disgusting.
4: You're filthy.
5: You're bad.
4: You bastard.
6: You're going to talk to them. You must never tell them. They'll look your way.

0: that'll kill you.
1: What?
2: Wait, look at you.
1: Stupid.
2: What you think?
1: So stupid. Look at you. Stupid.
2: Stupid.
1: Pointless. Worthless.
0: I never talked to
1: stupid.
2: But you'd touch that, wouldn't you?
1: It was so
2: you touch them, and they know. They look at you. I can see you sweating. They're looking at that. She knows. She knows. Yes, look away.

0: Okay, John. Well, I don't play so well.
1: All the rest is me and Mike. But I don't know me and mine care. All the rest is me and Mike. But I want me a man cat. You know the way it's run my ghost. Man, I declare it's tight like that. Oh, 61 and 62 dress. But sure did treat me mean. Oh, I'm 61. But it sure did do me mean. You know they took me off a pork chop. Put me on fat back and pinto bean.

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0: guns. 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
1: And after this break.
0: Guns. And guns. And guns.
2: Yeah.
0: And guns. A dog and three people dead. Dog and three people dead.

Uncle, you like another cup of tea? How about a pfeffer news? Pfeffer news? What about a pfeffer news? I'm an ice. Another cup of tea? How about a pfeffer news? Pfeffer news? How about a pfeffer news? Pfeffer news! Pfeffer news! Pfeffer news!

0: No, no, no.
1: Yeah, well. This seems like a good idea, but I don't know. You want another cup of tea? $1 million. My car is leaking oil. You know that, don't you?
2: Then you advise me to give up every hope?
3: In your position, I would say yes.

I saw the pathos of being attacked, but... I thought there was another word for it.

0: I don't know
1: more singing than...
0: I thought there was another word for it. I don't.
1: Gonna be a maybe, not a little if.
0: I don't.

Yeah.

0: Yeah, question is, do androids dream of electric sheep?
1: Do androids dream of electric sheep? Electronic media creates reality. Electronic media creates your mind. Do androids dream of electronic sheep? This is Angel.
2: This is Angel.
1: We are the Android Sisters. Last night I watched the nightly news.
2: Last night I watched the nightly news.
1: Do you watch the nightly news? Do you watch it faithfully? Night after night after night. I watch it.
2: I watch it.
1: We watch the nightly news. But last night was different. Something happened. As I watched, I suddenly saw that my hands had become little hooves.
2: My feet were little hooves.
1: My nose was long.
2: My nostrils were big.
1: I had two furry ears.
2: I was covered with wool.
1: When I opened my mouth,
2: out came baa, baa. And the anchorman was saying,
1: blah, blah.
2: And I replied, baa, baa.
1: And the anchor woman was saying,
2: blah, blah.
1: And I replied,
2: baa, baa.
1: Then I remembered.
2: Then I remembered.
1: Electronic media creates reality. Electronic media creates your mind. Do you watch the nightly news? Do you watch it faithfully? Night after night after. When they go blah, blah, blah, do you go
2: bah, bah, bah?
1: And you have the nerve to ask us, do androids dream of electronic sheep? And so we reply,
2: yes,
1: we dream of electronic sheep. We dream of you.

Next, we have the health-giving vowel of aum. A-U-M or R-O-M. Thus, ma and ra

sleep is the sleep-producing sound of AIM, EHM, which quiets the nervous system and ends pain and suffering.

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You know, when I was a little child, I used to have an aquarium full of fishes. It's something my father and I had that we shared with each other. And I had those fishes and I just stared at them in their tank and they swam around. But I realized you can't hold a fish. You can't love and kiss and cuddle with a fish. So I just sort of lost interest and then all of a sudden they were all dead. So I decided I needed something different, something warm-blooded. So I saw this Hallmark television commercial and there was this little boy in there and he had this little kitten. And he loved that kitten. I said, I've got to have a kitten. And so I got this little kitten every night. I'd curl up in bed with that cat and I'd have it sitting next to me. And sometimes during the middle of the night after I'd pet it and loved it, I just threw it out of the bed because I couldn't stand to have it in bed with me anymore. And I began to realize that maybe I wasn't as loving and as caring as a person as I'd made myself out to be. And you know, it turned out that's been a lifelong pattern with me because as I got older, I decided I wanted to have the ideal relationship. I wanted to have a lover, to have a boyfriend to cuddle up with and give all my love to. And we'd be in bed, we'd make love, we'd fall asleep.

0: first one was in 1913. It was a bicycle wheel.
1: Just an ordinary wheel?
0: An ordinary wheel, a bicycle wheel, on a stand. I would turn it as I passed by. The movement of it would be like a fire in a fireplace. You know, it has that attraction of something moving in the room while you think about something else. Then the second one was a bottle dryer. You know, they have in cellars, in the French cellars, you put the bottles up.
1: The wine bottles.
0: The wine bottles. When they're empty, you put them on. And
1: after they've been washed.
0: Yes. And then the third one was a snow shovel, which I did here in New York when I first came in 1915. That was just a plain snow shovel, bought it in a hardware shop. And it's now, one replica of it is in Yale.

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Its skin has no colour. It licks organisms into its throat, then lies still till some more organisms come along.

ที่จะให้แนวกี่ตินคุณนี่ข้างไงว่าติน

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0: You know, folks, one night a spell back, I was woke up right in the middle of the night by the god-darndest noises a body ever heard. It seemed to come from the kitchen, so I tipsy-toed down and I peeked through the door. 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And I was cold sober, too. 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There was four of them. And they just looked right up at me and, well, here's what they said.
1: Wow, there's a people. You are an Earthman people, ain't you, mister?

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And I seen it myself. No. They hung around just long enough to learn to rock and roll. They said they may come back again. 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

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And then you came along. Darling, I will never forget the time I first looked into the depths of your beautiful eyes. Something was born in that enchanted moment that can never die. It had its birth in the springtime of your radiant smile. New death and heartbreak, sometimes by your indifferent attitude. But thank God, always found its resurrection and complete fulfillment in the wonder of your loving arms.

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1: 1, 2, 3, 4, 5, 6, 7, 8, 9, 10.
0: Here's a song that can help you count both frontwards and backwards. We call it the number song. Listen.
1: 1, 2, 3, 4, 5, 6, 7. God has made the way to heaven. 7, 6, 5, 4, 3, 2, 1. Through the blood of his dear son.
0: That was easy, wasn't it? Now let's start with 2 and go to 8. And of course we reverse when we get to 8 and we go back to 2.
1: 2, 3, 4, 5, 6, 7, 8. I may enter heaven's gate. 8, 7, 6, 5, 4, 3, 2. By his grace and so may you.
0: Well, we still have 2 more times. The first time we'll start with number 3. And how far do you think we'll go?
2: 9.
0: That's right. The last time we'll start at 4. And guess where we'll end? We haven't sung that number yet. Why, it's 10, of course. All right, let's sing some more and start with number 3.

You know, in a famous debate that was settled by the sixth patriarch of Zen, there were two monks arguing when a flag was flapping in the wind, whether it was the wind or the flag that was moving. And he said, it's neither, it's the mind.

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If anybody out there is interested, I'm 39 years old. I'm petite. I would like to think attractive. My husband is fully aware of what I want, and he's in agreement with this. Perhaps if there's anyone out there that's willing to try, perhaps they could let me know. Thank you.

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0: I have been to restaurants in Soho whose denizens have crossed social and geographical barriers to reach them. In one, I have seen a girl sitting amid musical pandemonium with a book open on her knees and her little finger entwined with that of her true love. Of course, she was not really listening, not really reading, and not communicating with her friend in any way that required effort or style. It would be hard to say whether the jukebox caused the death of human speech or whether music came to fill an already widening void. But unless the music is stopped now, the human race, mumbling, snapping its fingers and twitching its hips, will sink back into an amoebic state where it will take a coagulation of hundreds of teenagers to make up a single unit of vital force, which, once formed, will only live on sedatives, consume itself on the terraces of football stadia, and die.
1: Boletus satanas, subspecie pseudosatanas. Hřib satan.

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0: Good evening. Tonight we have with us from the Ministry of Information, Deputy Minister Eugene Helpman.
1: Good evening, David.
0: What do you believe is behind this recent increase in terrorist bombings?
1: Bad sportsmanship. A ruthless minority of people seems to have forgotten certain good old-fashioned virtue and just can't stand seeing the other fellow win. If these people had just played the game, they'd get a lot more out of life.
2: Nevertheless, Mr. Helpman, there are those who maintain that the Ministry of Information has become too large and unwieldy.
1: David, in free society, information's the name of the game. You can't win the game if you're a man short.
2: And the cost of it all, Deputy Minister, 7% of the gross national product.
1: I understand this concern on behalf of the taxpayer. People want value for money. That's why we always insist on the principle of information retrieval charging. It's absolutely right and fair that those found guilty should pay for their periods of detention and for the information retrieval procedures

and it's too divine. Did you ever see a dream dancing? Well, I

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I can shut the door, paralyze the muscles of the eyes. Tiny vibrations in there are no windows to show the fog outside. The viewed image lives. I can shut the door, paralyze the muscles of the eyes. Or somehow fix something to surround it so that it precise reflections and hard surfaces. I can shut the door, paralyze the muscles of the eyes. Envision itself. I let the bath run and stare for a long time at my image in the bath waters. I can shut the door, paralyze the muscles of the eyes. And the swirling vapor, it assists everything becomes dark again. I can shut the door, paralyze the muscles of the eyes. On the mirrors, as if everything sort of fades away. As my reflection in the mirror fades away.

Autumn rain, a cold sting on her skin that takes her back to something she forgot in childhood. Salt and spindrift in her throat. Her brother's calling from the house, too far to hear. If what we ever thought of as the soul existed in a form that could be named, it would have been this. Glimmer on the air. This pact between the long lost and the given. Wops glimmer in their chains along the tide. A haggy folds into the stillness of the loom. And nothing else is blue as this is.

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0: You do nothing. 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
1: Well, to clarify this thing, I would say that carrying water on your shoulder, or trying to carry water on both shoulders, is definitely a business term, meaning that you cannot expect to have your cake and eat it too. You must be satisfied to go along a partial way. It's above both you and I know that. It's above both the shoulder and the knee.

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In one, I have seen a girl sitting amid musical pandemonium with a book open on her knees and her little finger entwined with that of her true love. Of course, she was not really listening, not really reading, and not communicating with her friend in any way that required effort or style. It would be hard to say whether the jukebox caused the death of human speech, or whether music came to fill an already widening void. But unless the music is stopped now, the human race, mumbling, snapping its fingers and twitching its hips, will sink back into an amoebic state where it will take a coagulation of hundreds of teenagers to make up a single unit of vital force, which, once formed, will only live on sedatives, consume itself on the terraces of football stadia, and die.

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